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0: play that at top 40?
1: No.
0: Was that a hit at top 40?
1: I don't think so.
0: Okay.
1: That's a classic. I mean, it's certainly a test of time. Everybody knows that song.
2: It's been used in a ton of commercials.
1: Oh, yeah. I like that song. Me too.
2: Okay.
1: I wish I could swing
3: like the dolphins. Swim.
1: Yes. Yeah. My favorite lines from the song. Yes.
0: That's hilarious.
1: David and I came up the same one at the same time.
0: All right, David, who's next?
3: Well, yeah. Yeah, it was not a hit. All right. I was trying to defend David Bowie here, but I'm not going to be able to do it.
0: I didn't think it was.
1: No, not a big hit. You played it at rock radio, though, right?
0: No.
1: Oh, really? I thought you guys played it there.
0: No. Huh. It didn't test for crap, meaning, you know, you put it out there for people, and they're like, nah, I really don't like it.
1: A lot of rock bands cover it.
0: They do.
1: Yeah. So it must be popular in the musician circle.
0: Yes.
1: Yeah.
0: I would say that's true.
1: Mm-hmm.
0: All right. Who's next?
2: We got Woody in Vancouver. Hey, Woody.
4: Hey, guys. Love your show. Oh, man. Wait. I hate being interrupted. Honey, who is it?
5: The Trump goons.
2: The Trump goons. Oh, no.
0: That's hilarious.
2: Yes.
1: Yes, they're after you. The Trump goons.
0: A reference to the airport last night, yes.
1: Yeah.
0: Well played, Woody.
4: Thank you. My song, Foreigner, Jukebox Hero.
2: Oh, yeah.
0: Well, it's a walk-off.

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0: it's like the context of that song for me is September 11th. And yeah. the remix where there were the calls, there were the, I mean, just, it's heartbreaking stuff. And that's yeah. why, like, I don't even know if it's all that depressing of a song. I really don't. But
1: yeah,
0: it is depressing because of the context in which I first right. heard it.
1: Got it. And then, oh, number five.
2: Number five.
1: Metallica. That was from Load. It was a huge departure because the other hero song Metallica fans will mention is Disposable Heroes from Master of Puppets, which makes me think of what's going on with Russia and Ukraine. Yeah. You know, back to the front, who cares if you die?
3: Yeah.
1: Yeah, it's departure. What I say when I say back to the front. That's a great song, man. Is that at your grocery store, Scott?
3: No.
1: No?
3: That's banger. Too bad. It's a banger.
1: Yeah. Oh, you know what else? That was a huge song, dude.
3: Oh, wow. I know this song. I didn't even know I knew it.
1: You know yeah. who it is, right?
3: Yeah. Chad Carter's band, whatever that is.
1: It's not the Nick.
3: No, it's... Oh, is it him solo?
1: It was him and Josie Scott from Saliva. That was a soundtrack song.
0: That was for Spider-Man, right?
1: Mm-hmm.
3: Ah, okay. Yep. Didn't know that.
1: That was a multi-format smash. And then there was another song that you mentioned you liked a lot, but it wasn't a huge hit.

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2: 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Triple Team Traffic.
3: There's an accident to look out for. I-4 westbound approaching 535 that has the shoulder blocked. And another accident, I-4 eastbound approaching Road Drive that has the shoulder blocked as well. The Turnpike is coming in accident and delay free this morning. No complaints. The beach line is looking good eastbound towards the coast or westbound towards the airport. Sand Lake Road, both eastbound and westbound between OBT and Orange Ave. There's some construction to look out for in that area. From the WDBO Traffic Center, I'm Daphne Smith.
2: The opinions you hear are that of the host and callers, and not that of WDBO.
4: The following program has been pre-recorded for broadcast at this time on WDBO.